0: Man, happy new year, happy good year, happy to a better year. My name is Kirk Franklin, and I'm so humble and honored to be here on Tiny Desk with you. And I'm so grateful that you joined me and these incredible singers and musicians. Please help me show some love to this incredible team. Tia, Melody, Dion, Mike, Ebony, Dee Dee, Terry, Matt, Grammy Award winner Sean Martin. We're so glad to be here with you, celebrating our people, all God's people. Man, I'm just so grateful that I'm standing on some great shoulders. All the incredible people, from Thomas Dorsey to James Cleveland, Andre Crouch to Walter Hawkins, even Quincy Jones, everybody that has contributed to gospel music and the message of hope and light. And I just want to keep the party going. Can I keep the party going? I know you're at the crib. I know you're at home right now, sitting in your drawers, listening to some Jesus music. It's okay. Jesus loves you in your drawers. Those are your drawers. He blessed you with them draws. Didn't he bless them with them draws? Those are your draws. Those are your draws.
1: Your draws.

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In one sock. I see you with just one sock on with a flip-flop or house shoe. I see you. You look crazy, but Jesus loves you still. 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

0: 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That's all you're going to get now. But after the pandemic, I'm coming to your house and I'm bringing everybody. And we're going to do this in your living room. Your living room, your living room, your living room, your living room. Everybody get a concert. Be encouraged, man. I know that 2020 was difficult. I believe that there's still hope for you in 2021, because the same God that loves us loves you. He's not forgotten about you, and there's a greater plan for your life. And all you got to do, no matter what you face, even if you don't have all your teeth, even if you have one tooth, just one good tooth, right, Mike?
1: That's right.
0: All you need is one good tooth.
1: That's one.
0: Sean, right?
2: That's right.
0: Just one good tooth. All you gotta do is smile.